tell you, I can't relax, you know? I don't know, with kids today it's different. I don't know, with kids today it's different.

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Our people made something out of nothing. There's always been magic in our DNA. From our art, our poetry, to the music we would play, the whole world watched as our black renaissance was put on full display. We were raised right,

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Mr. George Pettis, sorry, hier in de Flashback Radio Show. I'm good for you, was dat. 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
3: 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Tonight we're gonna boogie. We're beginning with lekkere 80s classics. That's how we do, baby. We keep it moving till 8 o'clock, all in the mix. En trouwens, er is een hip-hop festival morgen in de FNR Urban Matters. Heel wat oldschool artiesten die treden daarop. Mocht je geïnteresseerd zijn,

0: 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Shout out to the vaste luisteraars, the listeners out there in Holland and everywhere around the world. And natuurlijk ook de mensen in de chatroom, people's in the chatroom. What's up, what's up, what's good? It's kind of wet over here. But we're heating it up right here on the 104.9 classic material. 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